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And this is, you've tuned into Lounge Around Brattleboro. I'm DJ Frequency. We're up to show 92, getting up there. So, as always, I'll run through some of the artists we have tonight on the show and then kick it off. So we're going to start the night off with Sound from the Ground. We've also got some Buzu Bayou featuring Ben Weaver. We've got Phenomenon, Luminous. What else is in here? Abacus. Got some Air later on in the show and some, Carbon-Based Life Forms. I haven't played them in a while. Vic Hennigan with actually quite a long track. I might actually change that. Sedona Rain, but that's later on in the show. What else is in here? Chris Joss, RJD2. I really like the album by him, Dead Ringer, which was a great album in the mid-2000s, I believe. I can't remember exactly, but what else is in here. Got some Portishead, 07, Sign, Digby Jones, some Lemongrass, some other great stuff. So let's get this show started. This is Move On by Sounds from the Ground featuring Taz on Lounging Around Brattleboro.

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There's less space in each of our

at the bottom of a bucket.

Yeah, we had a nice few tracks kicking us off tonight. We started the night off with Sounds from the Ground with Move On. Then we heard Buzu Bayou featuring Ben Weaver with Way Down. After that was Phenomenon with Sleepy Meadows of Buxton. We just heard Luminous with I Believe in You. This is Treat Me featuring Willie Hutch by Buzu Bayou. So stick around. We got a lot more great music coming up on Lounge Around Brattleboro.

Yeah, that previous track we just heard, that was Pacific Memories by Phenomenon. Really cool track. Let's see, that album was, what is this on? Pacific Memories, the early tapes by Phenomenon. Check it out. Great tune. This is Air with La Femme d'Argent. Another great song by Air.

Yeah, great first hour of the show. This is Lounge Around Broadboro. I'm DJ Frequency, and you're tuned into WVEWLP Brattleboro, 107.7 FM, your community radio station. We had some really great songs and music. We got some more coming up. I'll just run through the little set we just had. We kicked the set off with La Femme de Argent by Air. After that, we heard Still Light by Buzu Bayou, or I could say Bajoy, maybe. I'll pronounce it correctly, Bayou. We just heard Journey to a Star by Lemongrass. This is Cross That Line by Sign, featuring Johan Hauser. So, those of you who don't know, I have a email address for this show now. It's labshowvt@gmail.com. So, if you want to email me there, that's probably the easiest way to get hold of me. Unless you know me personally, then you already have my phone number. So as I'm sure you've heard on other DJs say, September is our 20th year as a radio station. So, it'd be great if you can give some money towards the station. 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Just go to wvew.org. Alright, I'll be quiet now, and thanks for tuning in to Lounging Around Brattleboro. I'll keep the music going here. Thanks, DJ Frequency.

Yeah, that was a nice track. That was Vic Hennigan with Sedona Rain. Really cool stuff that he's got going on there. Coming up in the next hour of the show, we got Carbon-Based Life Forms, which is now playing. After that, we've got Rhodes by Portishead. We've got some Ricky Komoto, RJD2, Chris Joss, some 07, Dig Me Jones. And we're going to end the night off with Air. So stick around, Lounging Around in Brattleboro on WVEWLP Brattleboro.

Yeah, this is Ricky Komoto with Q's Department. After that, we've got Ghost Rider by RJD2. Then we've got Tuned Down by Chris Joss. We've got some 07 coming up, Digby Jones and Air. And that'll wrap up the evening. So stick around, DJ Frequency here on Lounge Around Brattleboro.

Yeah, that was RJD2 with Ghostwriter off the album Dead Ringer. I first heard RJD2 in probably the early 2000s when he was first starting out with the record company Definitive Jux, like Jukes, maybe, I don't know. But yeah, that label's not around anymore, I don't think, unless they've redone it. But yeah, that's a great album. If you get a chance to check it out, please do. Let's see, we got about 20 minutes left, and we've got 3 or 4 more tracks here. Wrapping up the evening, close to it anyways. So stick around. This is Tuned Down by Chris Joss on Lounging Around Brattleboro.

Well, it's been a great set tonight. This has been Lounging Around Brattleboro. I'm DJ Frequency. This is All I Need, featuring Beth Hirsch with Air. So, if you get a chance, you didn't catch the whole show tonight, tune in next Thursday from 5 to 7 a.m. I know that's like wicked early for some of you guys, but that'll be the rebroadcast of this show, or you can go into the archives and just play it whenever you want. So, that being said, thanks for listening to Lounging Around Brattleboro. I got a few minutes left to the show, and we'll catch you guys next week. Thanks a lot for listening. DJ Frequency, out.

the Martin's eyes. He's high on the outside wearing candy apple red. Scarlet gave him 27 stitches in his head. With a pint of green chartreuse, ain't nothing seems right. You buy this on the paper on a Saturday night.

Good evening, Brattleboro. 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This is WVWLP Brattleboro, 107.7 FM, your community radio station. You are listening to Radio Lud. I am your DJ, DJ Trevor Thomas, for the next hour here. Today is September 25th, which you can also say 9/25, and this has been declared Dolly Parton Day in a few states across the country, including Tennessee, and I think California also. So it took me a second. I was like, wait a second. I think she was born in January. Anyways, but no, 9/25, wonderful song, which I don't have a copy of. But what I do have is Dolly's, this might have been one of the last things where she recorded before she passed. This came out in 2024, and it's called Smoky Mountain DNA. So this is Dolly with different members of her family singing a bunch of things, old and new, and going through a lot of different styles of traditional music and mountain music and one could say country music. I'll take this opportunity to remind everyone that the views and opinions expressed on this WVW show are those of me, the host, and any musical artists I play exclusively. They are not those of the radio station, the board, or any underwriter supporters. And I do say that because we are going to be talking about genre and country music a little bit. We had the Americana Awards recently, and Tyler Childers was awarded Album of the Year for Americana music. Tyler famously in 2018 rejected the entire genre and label of Americana at one of the awards when he won Best Emerging Artist in 2018. And this year, he did not, show up to accept the award. So that's interesting. But the album Snipe Hunter is fantastic. So we're going to hear some of that. But first we have, Rachel Parton George and Dolly Parton singing I Will Know.

It's been rough and rocky traveling, but I'm finally standing upright on the ground. After taking several readings, I'm surprised to find my mind still fairly sound. I guess Nashville was the roughest, but I know I've said the same about them all. We received our education in the cities of the nation, me and Paul. Almost busted in Laredo, but for reasons that I'd rather not disclose. But if you're staying in a motel there and leave, just don't leave nothing in your clothes. And at the airport in Milwaukee, they refused to let us board the plane at all.

0: Okay, and that was Willie Nelson singing one of his songs, Me and Paul. That was actually on the Wanted, the Outlaws album. So that was done with Waylon Jennings and Jesse Coulter and Tom Paul Glazer there. Which already gets us into our discussion of genre here, because outlaw country music, and Willie actually, there's like a few references in there to that, you know, when he's like, oh, Nashville was the worst, because he's kind of talking about a lot of artists had trouble working with Chet Atkins. Chet, wonderful guitar player, not everyone's favorite producer. This gets into like the Nashville sound versus outlaw country. And, you know, which turns into later on like pop country and radio, which is why I played some Patsy Cline. And I believe those are some Owen Bradley cuts producing some of those. And you already see like, oh, there's crossover into pop there. We heard from Charlie Pride there with The Snakes Crawl at Night, and also I Know One. Very funny songs. And we started out there with Dolly Parton and Family singing I Will Know. Then Dolly Parton with Emmylou Harris and Linda Ronstadt singing To Know Him Is to Love Him, which is a Phil Spector song. So I just think the R&B influence is very interesting in country, because you hear that there. You hear that in some of Patsy's stuff. You definitely hear that in some of Graham Parsons' stuff. Then that was Dolly and Family again singing My Tennessee Mountain Home. I just love Dolly's voice flying around on that track there, and that was one of her original songs. We tried to play The Pain of Loving You, but we had the pain of trying to play that track because that vinyl apparently, I have another copy of that record. maybe that one works better. Let's take a minute here to hear from one of our sponsors. Here's one of our underwriters, The Stone Church.
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0: Yes, WVW thanks the Stone Church and all of our underwriter supporters. 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In the second half, yes, we're going to get into some, I guess, Americana folk. Country folk, what is it all? What does it all mean, Alfie? No, we're not playing that song. But I threw in some Emmylou Harris there as well, because she was a big proponent of the Americana genre when it first started, because as she was with the outlaw country, she didn't, I don't know that people consider her like outlaw country, quote unquote. Although Johnny Cash, who we might actually start out with here, I have some Johnny Cash. He apparently once said that every once in a while, country music needs to get back to Emmylou Harris. And this gets to the sort of perpetual discussion in country, like, you know, traditional versus like what's too pop, what's not. You know, Johnny Cash is interesting basically because he was on Sun Records. He gets kind of like lumped in with like rock and roll, and like, you know, Rolling Stone would be writing about him a lot. And then also the folk revival, right? And I sort of see country folk as like you have like Jimmy Rogers and you have Woody Guthrie, and they kind of split there, but you know, they're singing a lot of the same songs and stuff. And so that brings us, you know, to Americana as a genre today, when, Tyler Childers is saying, you know, this Americana means nothing to him as a genre. You know, he's not wrong to be upset at which he is, like, at the mainstream, you know, country music and like Nashville, not playing his stuff for a while, although he's been so influential. I actually have been hearing some of his songs on country radio from this new record here. But yeah, he's like, you know, like he should be considered country, and he should, and anyone should who wants to be. But yeah, so the Americana Awards keep giving him stuff. But yes, let's start off with some Johnny Cash in this next set as we get into it. And then we're going to hear a couple things from Rounder Records, has some new records out. And Rounder has just always been an interesting label here. But let's start out with Johnny Cash. This is One Piece at a Time.

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Then I got me a transmission and all the chrome. The little things I could get in my big lunchbox, like

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About that time, my wife walked out, and I could see in her eyes that she had her doubts. 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So we drove uptown just to get the tags, and I headed to ride on down Main Drag. I could hear everybody laughing for blocks around.

Red Rider, this is the Cottonmouth in the Psycho Billy Cadillac. Come on. Haul. Oh, this is the Cottonmouth and Negatory on the cost of this machine there, Red Rider. You might say I went right up to the factory and picked it up. It's cheaper that way.

And that was Tyler Childers with Nose on the Grindstone. Before that was Tyler with Onita. And both of those are off of his most recent album, The Snipe Hunter. Fantastic music there. Before that, we heard from I'm With Her with Wild and Clear and Blue first, which is the title track of their album, if you're looking for the album. That is out on Rounder Records. And then we had Rhododendron, which finishes off that album. Wonderful track there. Before that, we had Michael Hurley with Move It On Over. So that's Michael Hurley, probably up in the north somewhere singing a Hank Williams song. And, of course, we started out with Johnny Cash, One Piece at a Time. I think a lot of people who live around here could probably identify with that song. How many parts have you replaced? Oh no, I need an inspection. I need to register this. This has been Radio Lud, and I have been your DJ, Trevor Thomas, for the past hour. And this, of course, as always, is WVWLP Brattleboro. Thank you so much for listening.

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They have been operating for over 50 years and feature a variety of artists and artisans primarily from Vermont and other parts of New England. They're open Monday through Saturday from 10 a.m. to 5 p.m., Sunday from noon to 5. 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

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I like Bridget Riley because her pictures make you dizzy. They also look good on fabric, like handbags or A-line skirts. It's a pity her name wasn't Brigitte, then she might have had more success. Rumour has it, if you were to stand too close to one of her later pictures, your eyes would go pop

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0: Hi, Annie. I know you said yesterday was hard. How are you feeling today?
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0: 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I'm John Gittleson, host of the new show, Inventory. 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

From listening to records, I just knew what to do. I mainly taught myself. And, you know, I did pretty well, except there were a few mistakes that I made that I have just recently cleared up. I'd like to just continue to be able to express myself as best as I can on the instrument. You know, I feel like I have a lot of work to do still. You know, I'm a student of the drums, and I'm also a teacher of the drums too.

And I would like to be able to continue to let what is inside of me, which comes from all the music that I hear, and I'd like for that to come out. And it's like, it's not really me that's coming. The music's coming through me. The music's coming through. The music's coming through. The music's coming through.

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0: Sandglass Theatre, based in Putney, Vermont, is pleased to announce the 13th edition of their Puppets in the Green Mountains Festival. It will feature a range of performances for kids and adults, workshops, special film screenings, and panel discussions. Over the last three decades, Puppets in the Green Mountains has brought more than 75 companies from over 20 countries to southern Vermont. The theme for this year's festival is Endings, Beginnings, and the Humanity in Between. The festival runs from September 16th to 20th across numerous venues in Putney and Brattleboro. 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

0: Hey y'all, this is DJ Joey Faz. 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

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Both kids

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They have been operating for over 50 years and feature a variety of artists and artisans primarily from Vermont and other parts of New England. They're open Monday through Saturday from 10 a.m. to 5 p.m., Sunday from noon to 5. 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
14: 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Glad you could be here for this mix. We got a Riot Fest mix. We just got back from Riot Fest. It was held in Douglas Park, Chicago, September 18th through 20th. Of course, my birthday. That's the Riot Fest. So we got a little Riot Fest mix we put together here. We got to see the majority of these bands, not every single one. But without further ado, I'm going to hop right into this. As always, good music. Busted Muffin Radio. Hit us up, bustedmuffin@gmail.com, or go over to wvew.org to follow along with the playlist.

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This is our Riot Fest mix. We just got back from Riot Fest, Douglas Park, Chicago. It was held September 18th through 20th. We started that set out right there with the Sex Pistols doing a song called Satellite. Of course, we got to see the Sex Pistols. You had to catch them with their new singer, Frank Carter. That was a pretty dope show. We had Public Image Limited after that doing a song called Disappoint. You know, I really hate Johnny Rotten, but the Public Image Limited shows he's been doing recently have sounded pretty good, so I intended to catch that, but by the time I got around the corner, it was all over. Unfortunately, there was a conflict on the schedule, and I missed old Johnny Rotten. But after that, we did Iggy Pop, Real Wild Child. Yeah, of course, I saw Iggy Pop. I was on the front row for the whole Iggy Pop, right towards the front, right by the pit for the whole Iggy Pop show. Iggy still has got it, old dude. After that, we did Patti Smith, Dancing Barefoot. Patti Smith's show was dope. It was all muddy, though, that day, but she still killed it. We have Morrissey doing First of the Gang to Die. The Morrissey show was okay. I heard some of it from far away. I don't really care about that guy. He kind of sucks as a person. Elvis Costello after that, doing The Angels Want to Wear My Red Shoes, I think is the name of the song. It's cut off in the description here. I believe it's called Angels Want to Wear My Red Shoes. Elvis Costello still got it. Dope. I didn't get to catch him, unfortunately. Social Distortion to round off that set, doing a song called Prison Bound. Of course, I was there for the Social D show, the whole thing, right in the front, right by the pit. Dope show. They still got it. They were outspoken about a number of things, but of course, shout out to Mike Ness, Social Distortion. This is the Busted Muffin Radio Show. 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Stay tuned. Got more good music on the way. Descendants coming up. Let's jump into it.

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You're tuned in to WVEWLP Brattleboro 107.7 FM. I hope you enjoyed that last half hour set we did right there. Of course,

Start that last set out right there with the Descendants doing Everything Sucks. Unfortunately, it sucks that I missed the Descendants performance this time, but I've seen it many times before. Milo always kills a shout out to the Descendants. Yeah, Pennywise, after that, doing Open Door. Of course, I was in there for Pennywise. They killed it as always. God love the end when they do Bro Him. They bring everybody out on the stage with them and all that jazz. Of course, I saw Pennywise. We had Bad Religion after that, doing All Good Soldiers. Saw some of their show. They're always so tight. It's amazing. We had the Suicide Machines after that, doing I Never Promised You a Rose Garden. Of course, we saw the Suicide Machines play. They're one of the most active ska bands right now, the Suicide Machines. And I love their music, and I love their live shows. Shout out to the Suicide Machines. Speaking of ska, we had Less Than Jake after that, doing the Big Crash. Less Than Jake show was so tight, as always. They said they've been playing 34 years, and you can tell. We had the Flatliners after that, doing This Respirator. We had Santa Gold doing A Perfect Life. Both those shows were tight. Bright Eyes doing One For You, One For Me, and Ladder Song. Shout out to Bright Eyes. Their show was real tight. Showed up a little late, but it was real tight. We had Soul Glow after that, doing Thumb Suckers. Shout out to Soul Glow. Rise Against doing Bricks. Strike Anywhere doing To The World. And then we wrapped that set up with Good Riddance doing 12 Years Circus. We have more good stuff on the way. It's the Busted Muffin Radio Show. It's our Riot Fest highlight show. These are all bands that played at Riot Fest, Douglas Park, Chicago, this past weekend. Stay tuned. 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

The hills of Los Angeles are burning and I want to conquer the world. But I'm drinking black coffee and staring at the wall. I am so damaged.

Welcome to the new dark ages. 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Take five.

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1: 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I hope you enjoyed that last half hour of music you heard right there. We're doing a Riot Fest highlight show. We were at Riot Fest Douglas Park, Chicago this past weekend. Super sick lineup. All these bands were there. Everything I'm playing, all these bands were there. We started that last set out with All Gernon, Caldwalder doing a song called Spit That. When we had Jay June in there doing Regrets Are Unanswered Dreams. We had Pierce the Veil doing I'd Rather Die Than Be Famous. We had Sincere Engineer doing a song called LOL. Shout out to Sincere Engineer. We had the Beths in there doing Little Death. They sounded amazing at the show. Of course, we had Alanis Morissette. We snuck Alanis Morissette into this set. That's wild, right? Alanis Morissette doing a song called That I Would Be Good. Isn't that Alanis Morissette song? That I Would Be Good. Shout out to Alanis Morissette, she was good. We had Bayside in there doing Montauk, an acoustic version of that song. We had Chat Pow doing a song called October All the Time. Shout out to Chat Pow. We had Greek Death doing a song called Entertainment. And we wrapped that up with Show Me the Body doing Do What's Right. Unfortunately, I didn't do what's right. I missed the Show Me the Body show, but I could hear it as I was entering because it was one of those things where they played early in the day and it sounded amazing and I heard great things about their show and I hope to catch them sometime soon. Shout out to the boys and Show Me the Body. I got more good stuff on the way. It's the Busted Muffin Radio Show. We're doing a Riot Fest wrap-up show. Again, Riot Fest was in Douglas Park this past weekend. 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

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You're tuned in to WVEW LP Brattleboro 107.7 FM. I hope you enjoyed that last half hour of music we did right there. We're getting ready to wrap it up. This has been our Riot Fest set. Shout out to the folks from Riot Fest. We had a good time at Riot Fest this past weekend. It's held in Douglas Park, Chicago. Last half hour we just did, we started out with Yard Act doing a song called Tall Poppies. We had a band called No Bro doing a song called Don't Die. We had Mom Jeans in there doing a song called Sobs Quietly. Twin Peaks doing a song called Making Breakfast. Daisy Grenade doing a song called Riot. Of course, shout out to Daisy Grenade. We had Destroy Boys doing a song called Drink. Bratmobile doing two songs from Bratmobile, Some Special, and Eating Toothpaste. Shout out to Bratmobile, such a great show. I even went to see Bratmobile for the after show, but unfortunately I had such a bad headache I just only stayed for the Hammered Holes show, the opening band. But shout out to Hammered Holes, special shout out to Hammered Holes, even though they didn't even make it into the set tonight. Shout out to Hammered Holes, but also shout out to Bratmobile, that was great. We had the Iron Roses after that doing Fascist Lullabies, Dead to Me doing a song called Don't Lie, shout out to Dead to Me. We had Haywire, of course, doing Always By My Side, Haywire 617, shout out to Haywire. That was one of the best shows of the weekend, the Haywire show. So much heart in that. I see what all the fuss is about. Everybody's been talking about how good the Haywire live shows are. Shout out to them. It did not let me down. We had Melt Banana in there. Of course, Melt Banana doing a song called The Hive. And we wrapped that up with the Chats, who also sounded great, doing a song called The Kids Need Guns. Of course, from the Chats. This has been the Busted Muffin Radio Show, Little Riot Fest wrap-up show. I hope you enjoyed it. You can always hit us up, bustedmuffin@gmail.com, and go over to wvew.org to check out what we got going on with the station. Until next time, we're signing off, saying peace. Look out for the cops.

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Their phone number is 802-246-7245. 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

Julian.

Alrighty. So that was Terry Reed with the song Dean, and I want to give a special shout out to David Lindley on the steel guitar, side guitar, electric guitar of that song. Man. But yeah, that came out in 1973 off of the River album. And prior to that, we dove in with the Tangerine Dream song, the Stargate Tablet 2, a collaboration with Blood Incantation. And that is off of the wonderful album from 2024, Absolute Elsewhere. Mostly Blood Incantation, but they had a Tangerine Dream feature on there. 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This is Psychedelic Train and your DJ, OBS. The date of this show is Saturday, September 26, 2026.

Alrighty. You just heard Genghis by Chico Hamilton. Before that, a song by Saint Germain. And we had Alone Again So by Kid Loco and Cat in the Rain by The Amalgamation of Sounds. We're moving on to I Love My Man by Bent. This is Psychedelic Train and your host, DJ OBS. 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

Sorcery. You were just listening to Same by Smith and Mighty, with Tammy Payne in there. Before that, I Love My Man by Ben.

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That was Canuck Chase by Labby Siffre from the album Crying, Laughing, Loving, Lying from 1972. Before that, we had Gramophone Man by Spirit off of the Spirit album from 1968. And we started that set off with Dream Flower. Tarika Blue is the album and the artist, and that's from

That is Slurf Song by Michael Hurley from the album Have Moisey from 1976. The late and great Michael Hurley passed away last year. And before that, we had track 3 by Daniel Higgs from Beyond in Between from 2011. Yeah. Here's Carl Hector and the

0: Thank you very much. Thank you.
1: That was New York City by Sandy Bowl. From 1976. Before that, California Dreaming by Eddie Hazel. We're going to end off with A Wade in the Water by Harvey Mandel from the Essential Guitar Masters 2011 album. And then we have Can, Hallelujah. Thanks for joining in today. This has been Psychedelic Train on WVEW. This has been your host, DJ OBS. Have a great weekend, folks. Stay dry. It's going to be a lot of rain.

Okay. Now I think we're on. All right. 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And welcome to a very special edition of Planet Grooveteria. My name is Bill. Linda is not here today. She had other obligations. So we're going to go solo today, and it's going to be a very special edition of Planet Grooveteria. We're going to honor the 20th anniversary of this community radio station, WVEW. There's a celebration today over at 118 Elliott starting at 1 p.m. And what I'm going to do is I'm going to go back to the very beginning of this station. Actually, the predecessor to this great radio station, which was Radio Free Brattleboro, which began in 1998 out of the teen center on Flat Street. And one of the people involved was my cousin Dan Ridgway, along with David Longsmith, Steve Twist, Larry Block, so many others, Kyle Thomas, who now is better known as King Tough. I believe Wendy Levy was involved in those early days. Anyway, Dan told me that they opened the first show. They began the first show on Radio Free Brattleboro with Jimi Hendrix playing the national anthem from Woodstock. So I'm gonna open with that, and then I was have a recording that John Lightfoot gave me of the very first show on WVEW, which was on September 1st, 2006, and I'm going to play about a 15-minute snippet of that. And then from there, we'll go year by year, one song from each year in the last 20 years, kind of reflective of what might be, have been played on the station. You know, a lot of indie rock, a lot of modern alternative, the kind of stuff that I, that Linda and I would have played if we had been on the air all those years. But hopefully it's kind of reflective of what was being played in those years. So anyway, we're going to start with Jimi Hendrix. Go back in time to 1998. Radio Free Brattleboro is on the air.

Hello, Brattleboro. My name is Ken Brace, and on behalf of the Board of Directors of Vermont Earthworks, I want to say thank you. I want to say thank you to the volunteers who worked tirelessly to the contributors who supported us when Brattleboro Community Radio was just a permit and a dream. I want to thank Jonathan Chase and Jackie Emerson at the Brooks House Realty. They gave us a home and made all of this possible. I want to thank the town officials in the Brattleboro Planning and Zoning Office and the Development and Review Board. I also want to thank the kind folks at the State Act 250 Office and District Environmental Commission. These Vermonters believed in our mission, and they helped us through the process in record time. When WVEW filed for its license on Saturday, we only had 6 days left on our FCC construction permit, so it was a close call. But in the end, the whole community came together, and they pulled it off. Thank you, Brattleboro. Thank you, Brattleboro. 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

0: That's The Shins with Phantom Limb from 2007. And before that, we heard Red Hot Chili Peppers with Danny California from the Stadium Arcadium album, which came out in 2006. And before that, we heard about a 15-minute snippet of the very first show that aired on this great station, WVEW, on September 1st, 2006. And that was, I believe, Ken Brace on the air for that first show. And he opened it with We Want the Airwaves by the Ramones and into Jimi Hendrix doing Purple Haze from Live at Woodstock. And then David Longsmith, one of the founders of this great station and its predecessor, Radio Free Brattleboro. I got REM on my brain, I guess. Told me that third song was by Bob Everingham, who had a project called the Smiley Bob Project. And that was a song called Keep Your Radio Free. And Bob Everingham remains an underwriter of this station with All About Trees, which is a spot that we play quite often. So we thought it would be appropriate to play that 15-minute clip of the very first show. And I got to thank David very much. He also helped me quite a bit with a story that's in the Reformer today, all about the history of this station and Radio Free Brattleboro. So check that out if you get a chance. It's on reformer.com. And we started the show off with the very first song that was played on Radio Free Brattleboro in 1998. That was Jimi Hendrix and the Star Spangled Banner from Woodstock. We'll be right back after this important message.
1: 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And we'll send you a sticker as well. All right, help us out. Thanks, Brattleboro.
0: Yes, and a very appropriate message there about this station as it celebrates its 20th anniversary this month. And we're going to continue on with this special edition of Planet Groovateria, where we're going to play one song from each year of the station's 20-year history. Next up is this great song by David Byrne and Brian Eno from 2008, and it's Strange Overtones. Thank you.

That's Florence and the Machine from 2010, and Dog Days Are Over. And before that, we heard Grizzly Bear with 2 Weeks from 2009. And we started that set off with David Byrne and Brian Eno, Strange Overtones. As we continue our rewind through the years that WVEW has been on the air, this next one is from 2011, and it's the title track from the Fleet Foxes' Helplessness Blues album.

That is Foles from 2015 with Mountain at My Gates. Before that, we heard Milky Chance from 2014 with Stolen Dance. Before that, we heard Haim with The Wire from 2013. Lumineers did Ho Hey from 2012. And we started that set off with Fleet Foxes, Helplessness Blues from 2011. As we continue with this rewind of the 20 years that WVEW has been on the air as Brattleboro's community radio station. And speaking of which, this September marks 20 years since WVEW's first broadcast, which I played earlier at the start of the show. We are Brattleboro's only locally based terrestrial radio station. 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And speaking of which, there is a celebration of the station's 20th anniversary going on right now over at 118 Elliott. And I believe it's open to the public, so if you have any interest, you can stop by over there. And WVEW is also a co-sponsor of tonight's Brattle of the Bands competition at Marigold in downtown Brattleboro. All right, continuing on here with the show. Next song is from 2000. I lost track of the dates. I believe it's 16. And it is Car Seat Headrest with Drunk Drivers, Killer.

0: Death Cab for Cutie with Gold Rush from 2018. Before that, we heard The National doing The System, Only Dreams in Total Darkness from 2017. And we started that set off with Car Seat Headrest, Drunk Drivers, Killer Whales. And we'll be right back after this important message.
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0: Yes, we do. And I thought I'd play that one because I mentioned All About Trees early on in the show. One of our longtime underwriters and the third song ever played on WVEW on September 1st, 2026 was by Bob Everingham and his band, The Smiley Bob Project. And that was Keep Your Radio Free. All right, continuing with our rewind of a song from every year that WVEW has been on the air. This is Vampire Weekend from 2019, Father of the Bride album, and Harmony Hall.

The Black Keys with Wild Child from Dropout Boogie, a 2022 release, I believe. Before that, we heard Wet Leg, who kind of came out of nowhere with that song Chase Long in 21. And I had a little trouble finding something from 2020, maybe because of the pandemic, the COVID that kind of closed everything down. But that was a song by Tame Impala that came out in 20 called Is It True? And we started that set off with Vampire Weekend and Harmony Hall from 2019. As we continue on the countdown of sorts of years that WVEW has been on the air here in Brattleboro, this next one is from 23, and it is by Rat Boys, a band that from Chicago that I had the pleasure of speaking to Julia Steiner, the lead singer from Rat Boys, and I wrote an article about them before their appearance at the Solid Sound Festival, Wilco's Solid Sound Festival in 24. But this is a song from 23 by Rat Boys called It's Alive.

Mount Joy there with their ode to a badass named Lucy. And that's a song from just last year. And before that, we heard MJ Lenderman with Wristwatch. And we started that set off with Rat Boys from 2023. And It's Alive. And that's just about going to do it for this edition of Planet Grooveteria. Stay tuned next for Ad Hoc Radio with our friend Steve. Another great show on this station that is celebrating 20 years this month. And as I said before, there's a little celebration going on right now over at 118 Elliott Street. If you want to stop by there and say hello. We've been doing this show, Melinda and I have been doing this show for about 3 years, a little over 3 years now, or 3.5 years, really. And we really love doing it. And there's all kinds of great music on this station, and talk and community service shows, and just a lot of a great variety of programming here on WVEW. So here's wishing them a very happy 20th anniversary and 20 more years at least into the future. All right, so that brings us up to 2026, and we're going to close out with this song from this year by Kevin Morby, and it's called Javelin. See you next time.

Hello, radio community, and a happy 20th anniversary on this special WVEWLP day where we start our 21st year as a radio community. My name is Steve. I'm your host and producer for 2 hours of Ad Hoc Radio. Welcome to our celebration this afternoon. And as usual, Ad Hoc Radio is completely my responsibility as your host and producer. It is not the responsibility of the station, the board of directors, or its underwriters. Questions, comments, concerns are always welcome at adhocradiovt@gmail.com. Now, one of the emails I got last week was from another member of this radio community. Uncle Bunny sent me a note telling me he appreciated my characterization of that, you know, that guy as the game show guy. And it occurred to me that I probably had never really fully explained

that it's not just my kind of comic characterization of him. It's a serious look at what he has actually accomplished in his life. He was probably never more popular than when he was the fake head of a fake company on a fake game show with fake apprenticeships. He believed the show was a much bigger hit than it was. That's kind of a hint for the future. Eventually, he was replaced as the host of that show, which he complained bitterly about. Yeah, see the pattern here? And even in public, said he should have been paid much more because he was the star and was what made the show popular. Now, here's the thing I'd like for you to consider, folks. What the world might have been spared if we had just left him on that stupid, crappy, idiotic TV show for a few more decades. Who knows what might not have been. But here we are, and the game show guy is now, he's running things, nominally, at least if you pay attention to the news. You know, what there is, he just kicked them out of the White House last week, so we'll see how that goes. Anyway, so many people seem to be frustrated trying to understand how this guy's mind works. But for me, it's actually quite simple. Just imagine how you'd be reacting to things if you were a failed game show host who accidentally ended up in an office far beyond your capabilities, your experience, your knowledge, your talents. Yeah, that's my guess. Anyway, this isn't a current affairs show. I'm not an analyst by any means. I just thought you might want to understand when I say game show guy, he really is ultimately a reality show guy. And in his mind, I'm pretty sure this is all still a reality show with the producers at the end of the episode ready to fade to a new challenge. Speaking of which, we just faded out of the B-52s, a lovely instrumental track called Follow Your Bliss. Because of the impending nor'easter that's already rolling in on us Saturday morning, we're just going to have a whole bunch of rain songs because I just kept finding ones that I liked. Happy Saturday, everybody.

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And right before that message from our friends at Turn It Up, you heard a very long weather-oriented set. I know once you get an old guy talking about the weather, anyway. You heard REM from Reveal, that was I'll Take the Rain. Then before that we had Delamitri from Waking Hours, that was Hat Full of Rain. Before that, Tom Petty and the Heartbreakers, Damn the Torpedoes was the album, that was Louisiana Rain. Before that, we heard Bruce Cockburn from Dancing in the Dragon's Jaws. That's Coburn. I don't know why I never pronounced that right. And that was After the Rain. I like that track a lot. Before that, we heard John Hiatt from Slow Turning, Feels Like Rain. Then we had Cracker's cover of the Carpenter hit, Rainy Days and Mondays. Yeah. Before that was Chet Baker's classic, Come Rain or Come Shine, from Each Day is Valentine's Day. Before that, you heard Cat Edmondson from The Big Picture. That was Rainy Day Woman. Before that was the Freddie Jones Band from North Avenue Wake Up Call. That was Rain. Before that, we heard Moby from Hotel. That was Raining Again. Before that was Joe Jackson from the album Rain, Disc 1. That was A Place in the Rain. And then starting that set, we had the B-52s in the background from Cosmic Thing with Follow Your Bliss. 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

0: definitely where it's at. So baby, you know I'm coming home in about 10 minutes, right? With that little thing I like. Good night.
1: That's United States of Electronica from their album USC. That's the Night Shift. Better clock in, baby. Before that, you heard NRBQ from their retrospective High Noon. That was In Every Dream. I was so happy that I got to catch that show over there at Stone Church last Sunday night. It was a fun night for everybody. John was the manager of the station, joined us with his wife, Ann, and that was just an enjoyable evening for everyone, I think. They were in fine form and happy to patronize our local live music powerhouse, the Stone Church. Well, that takes us to the top of the hour here at Ad Hoc Radio, so it's important for me to remind you, you are listening to it on WVEWLP. That's Brownsboro's community radio station. Thank you for being part of this community on this, of all days. Today, Saturday, September 26th, is actually being observed as the 20th anniversary of this radio station, which has a very interesting history. As you might expect, it was started as a pirate thing and became legitimate. Some people around here, I haven't been here long enough, but some people might remember Radio Free Brattleboro. That's the roots of this station, which is still going strong after 20 years. 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Thank you for that. And now Ad Hoc Radio will continue into the second hour with the Rolling Stones, explaining something I think we all need to hear once in a while.

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2: Right before that message from our friends over there at Deconstruction Works, you heard Gomez from their live album Out West. That was Do's and Don'ts. Before that, we had Cursive from Cursive's Domestica. That was The Radiator Hums. Before that, we had John Wesley Harding from True Confessions of Saint Ace. That was Goth Girl. Before that, we had Paul Westerberg from his solo album, Suicane Gratification. That was Looking Out Forever. And before that, we had the Dandy Warhols from Come Down. That was Boys Better. They better, all right. And before that, we had the Red Walls from DeNova. That was It's All Right. And starting this second hour of Ad Hoc Radio, you heard the Rolling Stones reminding us that you cannot get always what you want. Not even the game show guy gets everything he wants. Looks like the time of finding out, as a lot of people are chuckling to themselves. Hope you're getting the day you voted for out there on this rainy Saturday. I've got one more half hour of Ad Hoc Radio coming your way, and it's going to start with Van Morrison.

accessorize corners of sin and potential crimes. The cold scolds your chin, draws some salt from an eye.

That's Joni Mitchell from her classic, The Hissing of Summer Lawns, with Harry's House and Centerpiece. Lovely wrapping here to the ad hoc fun for another week. Before that, you heard the Thievery Corporation with The Cosmic Game from Doors of Perception. Before that was Karate with Water from Pockets. Before that, we had Cake from Fashion Nugget. That was Sad Songs and Waltzes. They're not selling this year. Before that, we had Sean Colvin from A Few Small Repairs. That was Nothing on Me. And then we started that last set with Van Morrison from Days Like This. That was the title track. Well, I'm taking you out here with a Tortoise track from It's All Around You. I hope you have a great weekend. I hope you find your own way to celebrate the anniversary of this amazing radio community. And I hope we have a fantastic 21st year starting today. See you next week.

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Mama, do you see what I see? 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Matilda's come back to me. Charlie, don't want another beer. Tonight I'm gonna drink my tears. Matilda's come back to me. Go ask the maid if she heard what I said. Tell her to change the sheets on the bed. Matilda's come back to me. Fellas, don't leave me tonight. Tonight I'm going back to fight. Wretched Matilda's inside. My heart, stop beating so. 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Matilda's come back to me. 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Fellas, please don't go away. 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Matilda's coming back today. My hands just start to shake again when you remember all the pain. 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You wanna beat her black and blue, but don't you do it, I beg of you. Matilda.

My hands, you want to touch her now, but please try and be strong somehow. But Tilda's here, she's coming now. Matilda's come back to me. My friends, don't count on me no more. I've gone and crashed through heaven's door. My sweet Matilda's here once more.

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0: to her code. 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

0: where we met. 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I love daisies, red her shirt. 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Jenny, only thought about Jenny, but asked was I a virgin, like some kid in Derwin? 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
6: 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Screen plug two. Did the do. Jennifer O'Jenny. Jenny. 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She was known as a garden tool.
0: No more, I dispatch. Was it Jimmy had met his match? 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For normal

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1: Hey, everybody. Welcome to another edition of Prismatic Diffusion. Starting off tonight with Tonica and Dominante. This is Gennario Osu. Stick around.

All right. Welcome to another edition of Prismatic Diffusion. My name is Tyson. 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Whenever you're listening, thanks for listening. We just heard from Carlos Romanos with 121. Kalyanji ahead of that with Ajbi Dushman. I almost certainly mispronounced that. And starting off the show tonight, we had Tonica and Dominante with Gennario Osu. Zahan and Carmien behind me with Stiff Jazz. Stick around, plenty more to come.

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the National wrapping up with Humiliation from High Violet. Out of that, we heard from Amber with Sexual. And at the top of that set, we heard from Oko Ebombo with Naked Life. You're listening to Prismatic Diffusion on Brattleboro Community Radio. My name's Tyson. Here's Elliot Smith.

Et toi, nous, on make it all.

0: We're hearing from Parcels in the background with Games of Luck. Before this, we heard from Deer Hunter with Living My Life. Attila and Redenho in there with a track called Charmed. And the great Elliot Smith started us off with Color Bars. Hey, what's up, y'all? I'm Tyson. And this is Prismatic Diffusion. And this is...
1: It began in Africa.
0: The Chemical Brothers. With It Began in Africa. Again, I want to turn this one up. Clear some space in the living room. Move some furniture around if you have to. Turn down the lights. And just go. .7 FM WVEW, Brattleboro's community radio station. Stay tuned.

All right, we just heard from Hard Feelings with Dangerous. And the Chemical Brothers before that with It Began in Africa. And it has happened again, my friends, all too soon. My time with you for this week has come to a close.

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3: 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The theme for this year's festival is Endings, Beginnings, and the Humanity in Between. 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

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Well, as usual, I have a cornucopia of different tunes, genres, mixes, and a little bit of the kitchen sink literally thrown in here. So I hope the music is going to be a good accompaniment to your evening. Thank you for checking me out. So I'm going to start out our first set with a top 10 hit from the 70s by Lynyrd Skynyrd. And this is their infamous Sweet Home Alabama. So let's begin the show off with this track.

C'est Magnifique, which was performed by Miss K Star there. Before that, we had Dusty Springfield with Son of a Preacher Man. The Monkees before that, with A Little Bit Me, A Little Bit You. And we started out that first set with Leonard Skinner and Sweetheart Alabama. Good evening, everyone. JoJo here with the Jukebox Saturday Night Show. And you're listening to WVEW LP Brattleboro 107.7 FM. So how y'all doing tonight on this fine evening? It is fall now. A couple of days ago, it was officially fall season, so the weather is getting cooler. So I hope people are kind of excited about this season. I know this is the most tourist time of the year. People would think it's skiing, but actually it's foliage season. More people apparently come up to watch the changing of the leaves in the greater northern New England area than skiing. So hope you're all enjoying it and you're having a great time. So I'm going to start my next set off with a track by an artist named Jack Nelson. And actually, with the changing state of our politics lately, and a lot of people who were supporters of Donald Trump are kind of now having second thoughts and wondering what to do with those hats that they wore, which was the color red. So Jack Nelson wrote a song reflecting some of the changing sentiments in this political sphere. Again, I'm putting this song on because these are my views expressed and not of the radio stations, but I found it very fitting to start out this next set off, and also, like I shared, the changing of our climate lately, which I feel is for the better. So, cue the music.

One of Luther Vandross's most popular songs. That was Dance With My Father that finished off the set. Before that, Britney Spears featuring Madonna with Me Against the Music, taken from Britney's In the Zone album. Before that, Jim Croce with Time in a Bottle. Robin before that with Bumpy Ride. And we started out that set with Jack Nelson and No More Wearing That Red Hat. JoJo here with the first hour of the Jukebox Saturday Night Show, and you are listening to WVEW LP Brattleboro 107.7 FM, the Jukebox Saturday Night Show. So I'm going to go right into my next set, and I'm going to start out with a Latino mix version of Leon Rimes' Can't Fight the Music. So I know this is going to get me out of my DJ chair and dancing on the virtual dance floor. I would love to have as many people join me as possible. How about you?

from Big Willie Style. That was Will Smith and Men in Black. That finishes off the first hour of the JSN show. Before Will, we had Stevie Wonder with Master Blaster Jammin'. Ms. K Star before that with I Love Paris. Melinda Doolittle, a runner-up from one of the seasons of American Idol with Fundamental Things. That was taken from her debut album, Coming Back to You. Barbara Streisand before that, with one of the many, many songs written by Alan and Marilyn Bergman for her, and that was What Matters Most. Before that, the Monkees, we'll look out, Here Comes Tomorrow, and we started out that set with Leanne Rimes and Latino mix of Can't Fight the Moonlight. JoJo here, finishing up the first hour of the Jukebox Saturday Night Show, and you're listening to WBEW LP Brattleboro 107.7 FM, the Jukebox Saturday Night Show. So I'm going to take a little break here for some PSA announcements, underwriting spots, and I'll come back on the other side.

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JoJo back for hour number two of the Jukebox Saturday Night Show. So we just had a couple of tracks here at the top of the hour, and that was Ms. Della Reese you were just listening to with I'm Just a Lucky So-and-So, and before that we had Del Shannon with Runaway. So yeah, hour number two, I have some more good tunes for y'all, and you know, just it's really interesting how, you know, creating the playlist each week is sort of like such an excitement for me, you know, because I don't know, you know, how the music's going to move me, or when I'm listening to a song, what prompts me to think of another song that may be fitting right after that, you know, tempo and beat wise, also lyric wise. It's always so exciting to create the playlist each week. So I hope you're enjoying the music. That was the creation of my work yesterday. And I'm going to continue on, though, with, let's see, after Della Reese. I'm going to start this set off with actually a song by Martina McBride. The name of the song is I'm Going to Love You Through It. I took this from her album 11, which obviously was her 11 studio release. And the story is, the theme behind the lyrics is, you know, finding out that your loved one has cancer, and how do you deal with that when you find something so devastating, and how do you have the hope and the faith and the courage to continue on? And I put this on specifically because of my personal life. One of my dear beloved rescue cats, Mika, my 11-year-old, who's just celebrating her 11th birthday this month, a couple of weeks ago, I noticed there was a mass growing on one of her paws, and it expanded and got large quite quickly, which is an indication of cancerous cells. So I was told that she had to have her leg amputated, and I was going to go for a second opinion, but by the time I had the appointment set up, the mass had grown so large that it was obvious that there was no other option but to have her leg amputated. So I had this done on Wednesday, and I'm waiting for the biopsy of the mass, the tumor, to come back. So this song reminded me of what I'm dealing with right now. I mean, these animals, they end up on my doorstep, I believe. God puts them there for me to provide them with a better life. And for 11 years, I've been doing that with Mika. But it just breaks my heart to see her now having to learn how to adapt for the rest of her life on three legs instead of four. As a joke, I'm going to change her name from Mika to Tripod. But she's doing her best. She's in pain right now. You know, giving her pain meds, you know, because she did have a whole limb removed. But watching her just accept life on life's terms is such a gift and a lesson for me as a human I can learn a lot from. So that's why I chose this song to begin with. And I hope anybody else who's going through similar challenges in their life that this song can kind of help them through it a little bit better. So again, the name of the song again is I'm Gonna Love You Through It. And this is by Martina McBride.

아무도 자기를 못

Don't sweat the small stuff. Yep, that is so true, boy. The bigger challenges in life we seem to have the courage to deal, but those little, I call them broken shoelace issues, kind of drive us cray-cray sometimes, huh? Well, that was Rascal Flatts that finished off that set with Great Big Love. I took that from their Changed album. Before that, runner-up to American Idol, the David year, David Archuleta and David Cook. But that was David Archuleta who was the runner-up to that season. And that was his rendition of Angels. That was a song that Robbie Williams made very famous. Before that, we had the Monkees with Mary Mary. Then we had Mitch Ryder and his Detroit Wheels with Little Latin Loopy Lou. Jim Croce before that with Operator. And we started out that set with Martina McBride and I'm Gonna Love You Through It from her 11 album. Joey Fez. Oh, no more Joey Fez. JoJo, sorry about that. JoJo here with the Jukebox Saturday Night Show, actually approaching the last half hour. And you're listening to WVEWLP Brattleboro, 107.7 FM, and on the internet at WVEW.org. Yeah, for people who didn't, who weren't at attendance, actually, during my first show that I changed my DJ name, I switched over from DJ Joey Fast to JoJo. Because after my mom died, that was her nickname of me throughout my entire life. And she was actually the only one who called me that. So in her passing, I wanted to keep that memory alive. So I've switched over my DJ name to JoJo in honor of Mama. So anyway, I have one more set I would like to get on the airwaves. And I'm going to start that off with another Martina McBride album. Song, I mean. I took it from her Emotion album, and the name of the song is Love's the Only House. Another great message. Martina McBride recorded a lot of songs, and the people who wrote the songs for her, and even the ones she penned herself, had meaning to them all the time. Always good messages to carry into our day-to-day existence. So this one is Love's the Only House.

The Dell Vikings finishes off that last set of the evening with Come Go With Me. I took that from the American Graffiti soundtrack. Before that, Dusty Springfield, a blast from the 60s past, released an album in the mid-90s called A Very Fine Love, and that was the title track that I played. Before that, CNC Music Factory with Just a Touch of Love. That song was also in the movie Sister Act 2, I believe. And we started out that set with Martina McBride and Love's the Only House, taken from her Emotion album. JoJo finishing up another jukebox Saturday night show. I hope the music was a great accompaniment to whatever it is you were doing. And thank you so much for allowing me to enter your home for this evening. I hope I did you well. So I have one more song I wanted to end with, and it's by Barbra Streisand. What the World Needs Now. She has recorded this many times from the beginning of her career onward. I took this rendition from her Walls album, and for people who remember, she recorded this album around 2017 in response to the, at the time, Trump administration and the cray-cray that we were seeing then. You know, I personally think it's gotten, you know, a lot worse, but this was during the first Trump administration. And she put it on this album just as an indicator that what the world really, really needs now is love, more so now than even then. Again, those were my views and not of the radio stations, but Barbra Streisand has been an activist all her life, you know, and she's always been advocating for, you know, peace, compassion, and just love, you know, just give out love. So everybody, have a great rest of your evening. Have an even better tomorrow. Continue to stay healthy and safe. And guess what? I want to see you next time around. Like, that means after today, you know? So have a great rest of your evening. And I'll see you all later. Take care, y'all.

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2: Accord Mediation is an underwriter of WVEW, offering mediation services to guide people through divorce so they can file for an uncontested divorce. More information can be found on their website, peacefuldivorce.help, or by calling 802-391-4121. Accord Mediation, an underwriter of your community.